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3: Tonight's hard track forecast for tonight: clear, getting down to 45. Tomorrow, chance of a shower west of Marathon County, and high is 66. Part of the cloudy Friday, 69 with Timberland.

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1: 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The 9 Storm Track Forecast. 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
7: Tonight's hard track forecast for tonight: clear, getting down to 45. Tomorrow, showers west of Marathon County, and I is 66 with TI.

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4: Tonight's our track forecast for tonight. Clear, getting down to 45. Tomorrow, showers east of Marathon County. And I have 66

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0: wait to walk it. You know that trip's waiting for you, Ryan. You've heard about our trip to Turks and Caicos. 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

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It's Mike Mathers. Heading out. Thanks so much for listening. Enjoy the rest of your night. Jimmy Bodine got you covered for a Thursday. Here's Olivia Rodrigo with WDIFC. 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
1: Cookouts, commutes, construction season. 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The 9 Storm Track Forecast. 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

McLemore and Ryan Lewis and Can't Hold Us, 95.5 WIFC. 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

Marshmallow and Portugal the Man and Phoenix 95.5 WIFC. Jimmy Bodine, that's going to do it for me. I'm out of here. The Callaway and the Rye Show is next. Big X to plug now and all the way. Have an awesome day and go Pack Go, right? All right. All right, I'll talk to you later and bye-bye.

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0: 95.5 WIFC and Good and Powerful Green Day right here at 526. Callaway on the rise, getting you ready for it Thursday. It's here, and maybe put on your weekend brain, get that ready to go, because here we go with the weekend on the way. And staying cool all the way through the week. You've noticed that, yeah, staying in only the 60s, but it sounds like it is going to warm up a little bit going into the weekend, so that's good news. The other thing is getting you ready for that trip to go to Turks and Caicos. You know, we've been talking about this with Ho-Chunk Gaming Nakusa, and the plan is to get you to this wonderful, it's going to be a dream vacation is what it's all about, because I talked to so many people who, you know, it wasn't on your radar to go to Turks and Caicos, but why not? What a great place to go. And so I can't wait to see all the pictures from you going to Turks and Caicos. So stay tuned. We're going to be reading out names throughout the day. First time coming up at 7:20.
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What a cool song. Yeah, it's called Animal from Cat's Eye right here at WIFC. So 542 Callaway on the rise. Hey, and the forecast here today, getting you ready for the weekend. And I mentioned it's going to get warmer by the weekend. We're not really seeing the 70s or anything like that here this week, but this weekend we will. So that's good news coming up on like tomorrow. Tomorrow they're talking about the high getting up to 70 degrees, Saturday at 69, and Sunday at 67, so really not too bad. But here today, there is a slight chance of getting a shower west of Marathon County. That's pretty much all we've got that we've got to deal with, and we can do that. 67 for our high today. It is 50 now at 95.5 WIFC.

Got about an hour from now when we do our wake-up call. A little trivia to get your brain going for the day. That's on the way at 6:45. Morning.

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Fall off what? 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Called your bluff, better cite the source. 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

0: How about that? Yeah. Hey, how to win $1,000. We're going to tell you about that in a minute. And I keep thinking about all the fall things you may have to get ready for. New shovels, maybe new whatever for the great outdoors, rakes and all that. Maybe a new snowblower and all that. So, yeah, $1,000 would come in handy, I think. Yeah, for sure. Today, no snowblowers for you, but it's going to be nice, I think. You know, temperature-wise, we're doing pretty good, and it's going to be that way going into the weekend. Talk about maybe a slight chance of getting a shower west of Marathon County. That's about it. So good. Yeah. 67 for the high later and 50 right now.
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95.5 WIFC. Coming up, we're going to get to that wonderful trip giveaway. Yeah. Turks and Caicos. First name we read out this morning, 720. And I hope it's yours.

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0: Having so much fun here with Play Your Way to Paradise. This is the opportunity to go to Turks and Caicos. You've heard about it. I'm sure you have. Yeah, but how? How do you score this thing? I was just going to tell you this weekend, if you're going to be road tripping anyway on Friday and Saturday, maybe stop out at Ho-Chunk Gaming Nakusa because you've got extra chances out there to get in on the trip. How about that? The other thing is on the radio, listening for your name. That's just too easy. Throughout the day, we read out names, and when you hear your name on the radio, you call back, you become a qualifier for this awesome trip to Turks and Caicos. So I've got names coming up at 720, 920, 1120, 220, and 420 today. 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
3: 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The 9 Storm Track Forecast. 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

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Hey, getting all over the wake up call at 6:45 this morning here. And a great prize for you here today, too, that's all about the season of fall. 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

0: 95.5 WIFC, Benson Boone, of course, with the flip and the whole bit. Right now it is 622 with Callaway on the rise. And, you know, here today, going to get people ready to go here for a really cool prize. Yeah, we got one coming up here for the wake-up call. And the plan is to see if we can't get you out to Helene's Hilltop Orchard. I was chatting with somebody yesterday who had never tried the salsa out there. And I said, you get kind of where you're dedicated to certain things, you know, and they're always on your grocery list, that sort of thing. Yeah, and so for me, it would be the apple salsa out at Helene's Hilltop Orchard. And the other day, I tried one of their apple dumplings. They do a thing where you get the apple dumpling, and then they give you the caramel so that you just drizzle it over the top of this wonderful dumpling, and then you chase it with cinnamon ice cream. And it's delish. And so, yeah, too many good things out there. But, yeah, stay tuned. We'll tell you more about these Helene's Hilltop Orchard passes coming up at 6:45 for the wake-up call.
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11: The North Central Chapter of the Wisconsin Woodlands Association will have an open woods day at my land in the town of Texas called Tick Acres Farm. 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You'll have to pre-register, please. 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
0: Right.
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0: Got our foggy morning going, and so you got to be careful out there. Yeah, and lights on. Everybody's taking care of that. It's dark 30, basically, anyway, here at 627. So still dark out. Everybody better have their lights on, right? Hey, a couple of things going on today. Today's National Punctuation Day. And I know that over the years that I haven't been great at it. I use it, but always use it the right way. maybe not so much.
13: Today is National Punctuation Day.
0: Yeah.
13: Here are some examples. Wahlberg is an exclamation mark. Boy George, comma. Chameleon is my favorite song. And finally, I'm having my period. Happy National Punctuation Day.
0: Okay, talk amongst yourselves. Ready, set, go. Yeah. Also, another thing that's going on is there's been some new alternatives to just putting LOL. You know, when you're typing out a text, quick note to somebody, you might use LOL. There probably you have friends, don't you, that overuse LOL, you know, or maybe like little emojis, you know, for LOL. So that includes stuff like, now check this out. These are alternatives that you could use instead of LOL, just to kind of throw people a curveball. One is LAL, which would mean laughed a little. And then another one is LIMH, which is laughed inside my head. And then this is a weird one, but this might throw people a curveball, especially going into Halloween, is CIAWW, which means cackling in a witchy way. Okay. So let's see how that goes. But also tonight, let's see how it goes for the Packers. Packers are going to be playing the Falcons at Lambeau Field. So going to be a lot of people traveling over, I would imagine. And so in going to Lambeau, remember, okay, you know, you go see the game, you know, it's home game. But if you're going to be watching it on TV, remember that it's on Prime tonight. Yeah, so it's going to be on Prime Video, and 7:15 is when the game gets started tonight. Falcons are going to be at Lambeau to play our Green Bay Packers. 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Andrew Schmidt is behind this. 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See what's going on for weather today. Like I said, it is foggy outside. Be extra careful.
14: Partly to mostly cloudy today. Maybe a stray shower west of Wausau by this evening. High of 67. A few light showers possible overnight with a low down to 51. Partly cloudy tomorrow with a high of 70. We'll go partly to mostly cloudy Saturday. High of 69. Partly to mostly cloudy Sunday. Maybe a stray shower or two. High of 67.

it all day, guys. Yeah, all American rejects. Right now, 6:36 in the fog. Man, it is foggy out there. Be extra careful on the way to work, okay? Yeah, Thursday morning. On the way, we're going to help out. We're going to be doing the wake-up call that's coming up here in just about 10 minutes with a really good prize. Got that coming up for you. Stay tuned. WIFC.

0: Oh, yeah. Tunes to get through the fog with, WIFC. It is 6:42 in the fog. It's Callaway on the rise. And, hey, I want to let you know that we got a great prize here going on with the wake-up call, and it's to go to Helene's Hilltop Orchard. A quick thing is that yesterday they had brought us a couple of their just awesome apples. They've got several different varieties. And then apple cider, which I'm a big fan of. And the apple cider, boy, you get that in the fridge, get it nice and cold, and then have a glass of that. That is just delish all the way. So really good stuff out at Helene's Hilltop Orchard. So the certificates that I have, they're gift certificates to get four people out there to their pick and play. Yeah, their pick and play passes where you go out and you pick apples, you know, your pumpkins, all that in the orchard. And then playtime. Yeah, they've got lots of things for the kids to do. And I've got that for you today for up to four people if you you win in the wake-up call. So there's the deal. So our question yesterday, the average woman does this three times a week.
1: Could it be talk to her mom?
0: It is.
1: Josh.
0: Right on the money. Woo!
1: That's so awesome.
0: Oh, what's your name?
1: My name is Allie.
0: Allie, you know, that sounds about right. Doesn't it? I mean, when my mom was around, I called her all the time, you know, so I don't know what the three average is, you know, for women, but do you think that's average? Think that's maybe right?
1: It's definitely for me.
0: Yeah, yay.
1: And all I want is the same for my kid when he gets older.
0: Well, that's just it. You know, pressure's on them. They got to keep that going. That's a good trend.
1: Yeah.
0: calling their mom. That was the answer to that one. We got a new question for you. 30% of us don't know this about our grandparents. What's the answer? 842-WIFC. That's 842-WIFC. 30% of us don't know this about our grandparents.
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0: Callaway in the fall. Trying to get through it here this morning here. Hopefully it'll burn off at some point. It is 6:48 and the wake-up call. 30% of us don't know this about our grandparents.
17: What they did for a living?
0: That's it. Got it. Woo!
17: Awesome.
0: Landed right on it. What's your name?
17: Heather.
0: Heather, good morning. Do you know what your grandparents did for a living?
17: I do.
0: You do? Yay. Good thing to know. I know that some people are probably scratching their head a little bit, like they may want to go find out, you know, if they don't know already. So, oh my God. Heather, listen, we got to hook you up over at Helene's Hilltop Orchard for knowing. Yeah, the answer was what they did for a living.
18: Yay!

0: say, you know, for TV, a lot of people locking into Ted Lasso a little bit longer, you know, because I think Jason Sudeikis, he had been talked to so much about bringing back his character with Ted Lasso that fans and then also people who make money off of that show, they went, yeah, it's a great idea to bring it back, figure it out. And they did. They did in a big way. So Ted Lasso's been really good again. It airs, you know, Tuesday nights on Apple. And so, yeah, I've been watching that. And if you watched it Tuesday, some key things happened in that show. And so I hope you got a chance to catch up a little bit on Ted Lasso on Tuesday. You know, another thing that's on that channel, too, which won a lot at the Emmys, I had never really watched. Did you ever pay attention? Did you ever lock into Widow's Bay? So Widow's Bay, this is the one where Matthew Rhys was winning the Emmy Award. And then he won for another show, too. And so it was the first time that an actor had won in a couple of different categories. And so amazing that he did that. He's a really good actor. But Widow's Bay, give it a try. It's one of those things. It's almost like a dark comedy, is that there's some scary things happening in this show. It's a series. But in the series, yeah, it's also funny and really good characters. So check out Widow's Bay. The other thing that happened last night, we finally got to the conclusion of America's Got Talent.
1: The AGT champion and the winner of $1 million is Nene Ryan!
0: Okay, so this band, Seven Nation Army, they ended up winning America's Got Talent for the season 21 last night. And $1 million, if you're a band, that can buy a lot of guitar strings and a lot of drumsticks. So good for you guys. Way to go. Nice job.
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2: Partly to mostly cloudy today. Maybe a stray shower west of Wausau by this evening, high of 67. A few light showers possible overnight with a low down to 51. Partly cloudy tomorrow with a high of 70. We'll go partly to mostly cloudy Saturday, high of 69. Partly to mostly cloudy Sunday, maybe a stray shower or two, high of 67. That's the WIFC forecast. I'm 9 Storm Track meteorologist Brad Miller.
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0: getting her tour started actually late this year. No kidding, it is Gracie Abrams. She's going to go on tour on December 2nd this year. Interesting time to start a tour, but that's the plan. And so go for it. Right now, 7:10 now. Getting ready for a little commute, are you? Well, get ready for some weird traffic. Yeah, this is going to be foggy this morning. And we haven't had this kind of fog in a little while. So here it is, and we're dealing with it. It's supposed to get, you know, a little bit better because some clouds today. There's a chance of getting a little bit of a shower maybe west of Marathon County, but that's about it. High today, 67, coming up later. So today, too, getting you ready for a $1,000 minute session. Would love to play. And we're making it easier than ever to enter. All you got to do is text the word minute to 715-842-9432. And I'm the guy that actually, you know, goes checks those to see who would like to play. So yeah, text the word minute to 715-842-9432.
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1: So here's who's up to bat. Yeah, Carrie Thutt from Wausau. That's T-H-U-T. Carrie Thutt from Wausau. 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That's 715-842-9432. Call us back within the next 30 minutes and you'll get qualified to go to Turks and Caicos. Yeah, Carrie Thutt from Wausau, you're up.
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0: all, so you're Kayla, I'm Dave. Yes. So yep. far, are we accurate?
1: We're accurate.
0: So let's talk about Center Stage for a minute. For people who don't know what it is, what is it?
1: So Center Stage is a band and show choir. It's an adult show choir, one of the few in the U.S. actually. It's for ages 18 and up, and we perform a free show for the community every year, and then we do a couple other performances throughout the year at honor flights and parades and things like that.
0: You know, when you do your shows here late in the year, that you always create these awesome themes, and is it hard to come up with a good theme, or is that pretty easy?
1: Sometimes that's really up to our director, so he kind of takes the reins on that. He obviously takes feedback from us, but we try to be creative with it and try to change it up a little bit every year so you get a variety.
0: Sure. So the theme this year, what direction are you going?
1: Yes, the theme this year is Center Stage Yearbook. So this year we are performing at Wausau West High School. Wausau West, they are famously known for their pop concerts.
0: Yes.
1: So we are taking our own spin on that. Ooh. It's a variety show of sorts, and we thought the yearbook theme would be fun to go along with being in a high school and, you know, kind of taking it back to some of our high school days as
0: performer. Well, yeah, that'll be huge. Remember, the show is free. It's this weekend.
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0: So a friend of mine the other night, it's like midnight, and she asked me, hey, do you have a car or do you know of anybody selling a car? Because we need one. Their car got totaled by hitting a deer. A lot of you can relate to this, or you know somebody who's hit a deer. I've hit a deer and it's just zero fun. All of a sudden, yeah, you got a lot of things you got to do to get back to square one with a car, right? And so this is a terrific idea, I think. But out in Colorado, they opened up a massive wildlife overpass. It goes right over Interstate 25, and this past December, and it's already been a huge deal, made a huge impact. It's the largest wildlife overpass in North America, and cameras have captured elk, pronghorn, bears, deer, and coyotes using this overpass. Since it has opened, the overpass has cut down on animal vehicle collisions by 91%.
8: This area was getting about one deer hit a day. during those high movement periods.
9: Huge success. We're seeing elk herds cross the bridge. We're seeing pronghorn for the first time in decades cross over to the west side of I-25. They pay for themselves in about 15 years because of all those accidents that they prevent.
8: CDOT sent me a picture of an elk mama taking her calf under I-25.
0: Yeah, that's wildlife biologist Brandon Merritt. And so, yeah, he's talking about that. But that figure really just kind of blew my mind, is animal vehicle collisions down by 91%. Yeah, make an overpass. Let's get her done. That's cool. The other thing is, what's going on tonight? Packers are going to be playing on Prime Video. They're going to be playing at Lambeau Field, so you might be going to the game. But if you're watching on TV, Packers are going to

0: By this evening, high of 67. A few light showers possible overnight with a low down to 51. Partly cloudy tomorrow with a high of 70. We'll go partly to mostly cloudy Saturday, high of 69. Partly to mostly cloudy Sunday, maybe a stray shower or two, high of 67. That's the WIFC forecast. I'm 9 StormTrack meteorologist Brad Miller.
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95.5 WIFC. You know, there's things in life you sort of defend, you know, like TV shows. What's your favorite show? You'll probably argue with somebody who's never seen your favorite show and wonder why, all that sort of thing. So what's overrated? We go right into that next.

0: So Ella, yeah, just taking control of the charts because, man, top of the charts there for, you know, 23 weeks. Wow. More than any song. It's stayed up there at the very top, the longest of any song. Right now it is 7:46 now, Callaway on the rise. And you know there's a lot of things out in life that are just super overrated. One of them I've talked to a friend of mine about because he was a business traveler. And he always was telling me all about the things that you have to deal with. One of them is definitely long hours. Is that whatever day where you're going to be doing travel for business, it turns into a long day. Also, crappy meals. Is that it's not always eating really good at high-end restaurants. No, a lot of it's grabbing something and then going and jumping on the plane, right? Bland hotels. If you do it long enough, you end up finding key hotels that you know are going to be good ones, and you lock into those. But along the way, yeah, there's going to be a lot of bland hotels. That's business travel. Another one, somebody mentioned that, you know, things that are overrated. Living in Florida, they said they're much happier visiting a few times a year. Summers are really rough. So, yeah, there's that. Somebody also, this is another one which I can totally relate to just by knowing so many. Something that's wildly overrated is being a chef. People always think that it's a really cool thing to do and wish that they could do it. The thing is, though, is they don't know that being a chef is brutal. There's too much that goes into being a chef. And so if you're going to do that at a restaurant, get ready to work your butt off more than you've ever worked your butt off. Yeah, big time. Another one is, this is something that I guess I can attest to, is owning a boat, is there's a lot of responsibility. I remember that my wife and I, we bought a boat. And when we bought the boat, immediately I had to get some things repaired before we could even get it in the water. One of it was it needed a battery. It needed some extra, you know, different hoses and stuff on it. So the engine worked properly, all that. Anyway, when we got it out on the water, you know, it was fine. But it spent more time actually in storage than it did on the water. And that's just scheduling, you know, more than anything. You know, if you work. So owning a boat, you know, there's constantly things you've got to worry about. So it might be overrated. Another one is driving a sports car. Do you know anybody with a sports car? I've always thought that driving from here and going out to see family out in the Black Hills of South Dakota, that would be a fun ride to take a sports car from here to go there. But a lot of people have mentioned things like, oh, the suspension on those things, very uncomfortable seats, and there's no space for anything, so you can't really take anything with you. One of my favorite views, one of my favorite things to see, is a sports car out in South Dakota. You know they're traveling because they've got the sports car, and then they modified it so that they've got a pretty good size, like little U-Haul trailer kind of thing on the back for all of their stuff.
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0: Jody from the Tanning Studio Wellness joining us today. And a question, how many times should we come see you in order to get the benefits of red light therapy?
3: That's a great question. Red light is based on cellular energy. So the first time you go in, your cells don't have a whole lot of energy to begin with. Mm. So you're not going to see anything most likely when you walk out the door. But by the time you build up to that second time, and that third time, usually by that third time in 1 week, you're like, hey, this is doing something. Wow. And then by the time you get into that following week and you do 3 more sessions the following week, you're feeling pretty good. For instance, I had a gentleman the other day that came in and I said, hey, what brought you in to do red light therapy? And he said, I am a welder. I've welded for 40 years. I'm at that point where my finger, I can't move my hand. I said, so tell me about your experience with red light. And he said, after my first week, I definitely felt a difference.
4: Wow.
3: By my second week, he was like, this is great.
0: Wow.
3: So, yeah, about 6 times is when, for the most part, is when people feel it. You can stop in at any of our 3 locations in Rib Mountain, Weston, or Pullover.
0: Yeah.
3: Check us out online or stop in. We'd love to see you.
0: Yeah, how about it? Thanks, Jody. The Tanning Studio Wellness. Olivia's here from Helene's Hilltop Orchard. We're going to be talking about something you own, which is fall.
4: We have a lot going on at the farm during the fall.
0: Let's talk about apple cider, Cortland's, all that.
4: Cortland and apples are ready for you pick right now, and those are looking wonderful. And Dave, I got to talk about the apple salsa, because I know you're a huge fan of our apple salsa. What is your favorite thing to put with apple salsa?
0: Well, apple salsa comes in handy. I mean, when you first get it, your first thought is, let's get some chips, you know, and chips and dip. Okay, that's the basic level. But then you need to start using it whenever you make an omelet. Take a little bit of that apple salsa, put it on the side. Happy days. Another thing that I end up using it for is taco night. When is Taco Tuesday? Oh, hello. Yeah, the salsa works great.
4: Pair it with an apple cider old fashioned and you have me in.
0: Yeah, it's too good. Helene's Hilltop Orchard. How do we get there?
4: We're just a short drive to Merrill, and then follow us on social media for all of our updates.
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0: Justin Bieber and DJ Snake on WIFC. So 7:55 now. And you know what's interesting when you talk about streaming services is, do you ever run into this where, you know, you've got a certain number of streaming services and you talk to somebody else about certain shows and they've never seen like some of your favorite shows? Well, because they don't have that streaming service. I just had that conversation this morning, you know, like some shows like Ted Lasso. Ted Lasso is fantastic, a great show, but there's so many people who've never seen it because they don't have Apple TV. And for the Emmy Awards, they include a lot of shows where it's you got to have the right streaming service if you will have ever seen a particular show. An example would be like Widow's Bay. Widow's Bay is on Apple TV, and it features the really good actor Matthew Rhys. So Matthew, he won in two different categories for the Emmy Awards. And we thought, you know, let's give Widow's Bay a try because Matthew is such a great actor. And so we gave it a try. You know, we're like three episodes in now to this show, Widow's Bay, where he plays the mayor. And so it's really good. It's a good show, you know, and it sucks you in. It's kind of a dark comedy kind of thing, but it's really good. So thing is, though, is I have a feeling there's going to be so many people who will never see these Emmy award-winning shows because you don't have the right streaming service, right? Another thing is ones maybe you have. Disney Plus, Hulu, do you have those? Disney Plus and Hulu raised their prices for the fourth time in 4 years. The bundle of Disney Plus Premium and Hulu Premium went up $2 from $19.99 to $21.99 per month, just so you know. Do you remember the old show on TV, speaking of TV, Home Improvement? The guy who was the kid on that show, Jonathan Taylor Thomas, he was arrested for obstructing justice and public intoxication following a traffic stop in which he was the passenger of the vehicle. Whoa, okay. Another one here, and a great actress, Jean Smart. Jean Smart has joined the cast of The Family Stone with the sequel as the new love interest of the widowed father, Craig T. Nelson. On that show, the mom had died at the end of the first movie, and so she's going to play, you know, this new love interest that was Diane Keaton on that show for a lot of years. And so then all of a sudden, here is Jean Smart joining the cast of The Family Stone. Another one, are you a Glee fan or do you know people who were fans of Glee? Ryan Murphy has written a script for a Glee reboot. And he said, quote, I've been in touch with around 10 of the original cast members and they're all very enthusiastic about the idea. Also, for band names, I've heard about this over the years where a band would have to sue somebody else because of their band name. So Outkast is suing an up-and-coming artist named Overcast. And the way that the way he spells his name is very similar looking to to Outkast. Because Outkast, the way they spell theirs is the word out and then K-A-S-T. And so Overcast, he spells his name O-V-R-K-A-S-T. And they said, quote, improper, willful, unlawful, and illegal use of a nearly identical name. And they said they had an agreement for him to change his name, but he did not do that. So it's back to the courts. 7:59.
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8: Partly to mostly cloudy today. Maybe a stray shower west of Wausau by this evening. High of 67. A few light showers possible overnight with a low down to 51. Partly cloudy tomorrow with a high of 70. We'll go partly to mostly cloudy Saturday. High of 69. Partly to mostly cloudy Sunday. Maybe a stray shower or two, high of 67. That's the WIFC forecast. I'm 9 Stormtrack meteorologist Brad Miller.
0: 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It's 52.
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95.5 WIFC. Hey, did we get a winner this morning in the wake-up call? We got to check up on that next. WIFC.

0: So we had a great time with our wake-up call this morning here, and we were talking about a great prize to win over at Helene's Hilltop Orchard. They've got these things, they're called pick-and-play passes, where you go out, you pick your apples, your pumpkins, and also bring the kids. There's tons of things for them to do, and so they can play around out there at the orchard. So, yeah, pick-and-play passes. Here's the question that we were working on. 30% of us don't know this about our grandparents.
1: What they did for a living?
0: That's it. Got it. Whoa!
1: Awesome.
0: Landed right on it. What's your name?
1: Heather.
0: Heather, good morning. Do you know what your grandparents did for a living?
1: I do.
0: You do? Yay. Good thing to know. I know that some people are probably scratching their head a little bit, like they may want to go find out, you know, if they don't know already. So, oh my God. Heather, listen, yeah. We got to hook you up over at Helene's Hilltop Orchard for knowing. Yeah, the answer was what they did for a living. Yeah. A new question tomorrow morning on the Wake Up Call at 6:45.
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8: 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Yeah, you know the sure things in gambling? Is there such a thing? I think there is a sure thing maybe in this one here. Is that this was a special fight that got put together. Have you heard about the robot versus man fight that happened? Yeah, there's an influencer, Frankie LaPenna. And he ended up getting beat up pretty bad in the ring by a remote-controlled humanoid robot. So, it didn't go well. It did not go well. But, I mean, how could it? Because a human, well, you would get worn out during a boxing match. You also would probably get hit a lot by a robot. Robot is not going to wear out, right, during a match. And also, how's it ever going to get hurt? Yeah, so I don't see that being... not a good thing for Frankie. And would that be a sure bet? Yeah, you bet on the robot, right?
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Oh, loves me some Zara Larsson. She's so good. Right now it is 8:33 with Callaway on the rise. You know, that whole trip we're giving away, you play your way to paradise. Yeah, with the folks over at Ho-Chunk Gaming Nakusa. Yeah, Turks and Caicos. Turks and Caicos, for those who don't know much about this, you really look it up. I want you to know exactly where it is, because it's about 534 miles off the coast of Florida. Turks and Caicos. It's been a destination for travelers for a long time. But why? Why would you go to Turks and Caicos? There's one place called the Grace Bay Beach, and this beach is fantastic. It's beautiful, soft, white, powdery sand and neon turquoise water. It's always awarded one of the top beaches on Earth right there. Yeah, Grace Bay Beach. You'll definitely need to be going there when you go to Turks and Caicos. Also, did you know this, that there is a 10,000-foot wall right out there in the water? The islands sit on an underwater plateau, and so the ocean floor drops off straight down by thousands of feet very close to the shoreline, and this creates some of the best scuba diving in the universe. So, yeah, scuba diving would be fun. Also, marine life like you wouldn't believe. Tons of it that you get a chance to see. But we got to get you out there first. Is to qualify, listen for your name on the radio. Going to be saying another name at 9:20 this morning for Turks and Caicos. Yeah, it's our big trip with Ho-Chunk Gaming Nakusa and WIFC.

been a busy Northwoods last weekend. Of course, the Tomahawk Fall Ride, thousands of motorcyclists up there. And it's Beef Lovers this weekend. Yeah, Beef-a-rama up there in Minocqua. Parking your car early, that's what you should do.

95.5 WIFC, the next weird food that maybe you would absolutely love or avoid like crazy. That's coming up next. 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

0: So I don't know if you ever catch us on TikTok, but we're on there all of the time. Like one of the features, you know, that happens on Wednesday night. So last night would have been Mike Mathers. Yeah, with Mikey Likes It or No. Did you have to catch that? Because he was trying. It was like something that had Oreo cookies and chicken together. And it sounded like he really liked it, thought it worked out. So some of these combos, they sound weird, but they're okay. But I think this happens too often where all these restaurants you know really well or products that you know really well feel the need, especially going into the holidays, that they've got to crank up, you know, their product, even though you love it already. An example would be like Reese's Peanut Butter Cups, is that you love them already, and they feel like, oh, we've got to do something different. So people will buy them, and it's like, no, we're buying those already. So don't worry about it and leave the product alone. How about this one?
1: KFC just released a new cereal that tastes like fried chicken. Oh. And they recommended topping it with gravy instead of milk. Take a look. 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They even have a good slogan for it. Make your arteries snap, crackle, and pop.
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So all you got to do is just play your way to paradise, Turks and Caicos. Going to be reading out another name on the radio. Could be yours at 9:20. That's minutes away on WIFC.

Northwood's going to be very busy this weekend. Yeah, they've got Beef-a-Rama happening up in Minocqua. And I would just tell you this, traffic, if you're just kind of driving through there, drive careful. It'll be a gazillion people. I know that from experience. WIFC.

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0: All right, you know how this works. 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Yeah. 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

0: Olivia Dean being featured on movie soundtracks now. So she's making movie money besides radio money. How about that? It's 9:24 with Callaway on the rise. Speaking of making money, you know, we do a thing called the $1,000 Minute. And it's so fun. This morning here, I got a playa.
1: Oh, hi.
0: What's happening with you?
1: I'm just watering some plants and going to go inside.
0: Oh, how about that? There you. I may have caught you at a good time. I'm just checking in to see if you wanted to play the $1,000 Minute.
1: Sure. I hope I don't embarrass myself. But yeah.
0: You would never. So tomorrow morning, Becky. Becky's her name. She's going to be our player for Friday. But we would love to have you as a player. It's really easy to get in on this contest. Here's how it works.
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0: It's your 9 storm track forecast on WIFC.
3: Any fog will continue to clear out this morning. Then we're looking at mostly cloudy skies for the rest of the day today. Maybe a shower by evening west of Wausau, high of 67. A few more showers possible overnight tonight with a low down to 51. Partly cloudy tomorrow and nice with a high of 70. Partly to mostly cloudy on Saturday, high of 69. That's your 9 storm track forecast. I'm

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1: Morning!
2: Good, how's it going?
1: 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Just rocking out.
2: I'm pretty sure I heard my name. Nathan Wurzbach?
1: I did say your name. Boy, that's awesome. 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You're qualified for that trip we've been talking about, the Turks and Caicos trip. Yeah.
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1: Oh, that is awesome. 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

turns slowly. It's hard to say that I'd rather stay awake when I'm asleep, because my dreams are bursting at the seams.

You know, I can tell some of the new school and old school songs that we've got from Miley Cyrus because this one's labeled Miley Cyrus. And, you know, we don't have to say the full name anymore. Yeah, just Miley. That'll do. 95.5 WIFC.

0: So the main thing the Packers figured out there last week was, hey, we got to play some football in the fourth quarter and see if we can get this thing done. Man, it was a squeaker last week. It was crazy when we played the Jets and finally won that game. I mean, it was not looking good for quite a while, but, you know, they got it together. And so, yeah, it's an interesting year, you know, with injuries, who's playing, who's not playing. But the Packers are going to play again tonight. And so do you have friends, family? Are you going to be going to Lambeau Field? Because, yeah, tonight it's a home game. Yeah, tonight is Packers-Falcons, 7:15. And here's the thing. It's on Prime Video. And so do you have Prime Video or do you know somebody who's got Prime Video? Yeah, that's a channel you want to tune in tonight, 7:15. Packers play the Falcons. Speaking of Prime and Prime Video, is that also when you're on that channel, there's something that is just really funny and it stands out, is Nate Bargatze. Nate is a great, funny comedian. He's really gotten his legs, you know, in the last half a dozen years and just really kicking butt, plays arenas, you know, and so he's that good. But he had a great thing on Prime Video on his special. The name of the special was called Hello World, and this is something that I think we could all relate to.
1: I miss being young. Your 20s are great. You're down for whatever. Your friends call you. They're like, do you want to go? You're like, I'll go. You don't even know where you're going. You're like, I'll move, dude. I'll set my apartment on fire. What do you want to do? Your 30s come, and you're like, where are we going? How late are they open? Is it loud? I am going to drive separate.
0: Yep.
1: 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I'm mad that you thought I would go.
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0: It's your 9 storm track forecast on WIFC.
5: Any fog will continue to clear out this morning. Then we're looking at mostly cloudy skies for the rest of the day today. Maybe a shower by evening west of Wausau, high of 67. A few more showers possible overnight tonight with a low down to 51. Partly cloudy tomorrow and nice with a high of 70. Partly to mostly cloudy on Saturday, high of 69. That's your 9 storm track forecast. I'm meteorologist Brad Miller.

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0: WIFC. Okay, this is happening in my house, but it's not because we're actually doing this consciously. It's just that that's the way life works sometimes when you're a busy family. Some couples are going through what they're calling a food divorce, where they stop planning, cooking, and eating meals together. A relationship therapist said that this trend can actually reduce stress and scheduling conflicts, but couples still need to make the time to connect in other ways. WIFC.
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0: It's your 9 storm track forecast on WIFC.
6: Any fog will continue to clear out this morning. Then we're looking at mostly cloudy skies for the rest of the day today. Maybe a shower by evening west of Wausau, high of 67. A few more showers possible overnight tonight with a low down to 51. Partly cloudy tomorrow and nice with a high of 70. Partly to mostly cloudy on Saturday, high of 69. That's your 9 storm track forecast. I'm meteorologist Brad Miller.

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0: 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The 9 Storm Track Forecast. 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
1: We're going back to 2001 when Ludacris released the song Roll Out My Business. And this song was actually a collaboration with Timbaland. It debuted at number 95 on the Billboard Hot 100 and ended up getting to number 17 in 2002. It was also nominated at the 45th Annual Grammy Awards in 2002 for Best Male Rap Solo Performance, WIFC.

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0: WIFC. Okay, so there's a list, a very important list, apparently. If there's ever a zombie apocalypse, here are the places you shouldn't go. The Northeast, because it depends heavily on complex infrastructure and supply chains. So the dense population can cause big problems. California. You'll want to stay away from California because of wildfires, earthquakes, and water shortages. The Southwest Desert, specifically Phoenix, it'll cause problems due to its extreme heat and dependence on imported water. Florida, it could be trouble during hurricanes, sea level rise, saltwater intrusion, and limited evacuation routes. And finally, the industrial Midwest. It could be a problem due to its aging infrastructure and harsh winter weather. WIFC.
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6: It's your 9 storm track forecast on WIFC.
7: Any fog will continue to clear out this morning. Then we're looking at mostly cloudy skies for the rest of the day today. Maybe a shower by evening west of Wausau, high of 67. A few more showers possible overnight tonight with a low down to 51. Partly cloudy tomorrow and nice with a high of 70. Partly to mostly cloudy on Saturday, high of 69. That's your 9 storm track forecast. I'm meteorologist Brad Miller.

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You can get in on this amazing trip to Turks and Caicos, but you've got to listen for your name. Belky's going to be calling out another one coming up at 2:20 on WIFC with Ho-Chunk Gaming Nakusa.

Hey, thanks for coming to work today with WIFC. Good afternoon, I'm Belky. Next chance, get qualified for Play Red at Paradise, Turks and Caicos. That's coming up just after 2:20 this afternoon. Anybody else, like, hit the hay early last night? Honestly, I was in bed for like 10 hours, and I still have got a driving headache today. Maybe it's that time of the year, right?

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1: 95.5 WIFC. A lot of people are kind of celebrating Dolly Day tomorrow. Hear about this? Because tomorrow's 9/25, right? September 25th. So they're doing a big Dolly Parton thing all across the country for like 9 to 5. I know they're having a big like Dolly Parton lookalike contest coming up tomorrow night with some karaoke too. Check that out. They're going to be hanging out there from 7 until 11 at Ho-Chunk Kimming in Wittenberg. Here's Teddy Swims on WIFC.

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12: Any fog will continue to clear out this morning. Then we're looking at mostly cloudy skies for the rest of the day today. Maybe a shower by evening west of Wausau, high of 67. A few more showers possible overnight tonight with a low down to 51. Partly cloudy tomorrow and nice with a high of 70. Partly to mostly cloudy on Saturday, high of 69. That's your 9 storm track forecast. I'm meteorologist Brad Miller.

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Man, gas prices are getting insane. Diesel prices, those continue to rise. No, right. No wonder that woman is naked on the trucker mud flaps. They can't afford to buy her

0: Friday. 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A couple of great ways is go to Ho-Chunk Gaming Nakusa Friday or Saturday. 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
12: When you're hiring, have you ever felt like you're missing out on meeting great candidates? 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
3: It's your 9 storm track forecast on WIFC.
4: Any fog will continue to clear out this morning. Then we're looking at mostly cloudy skies for the rest of the day today. Maybe a shower by evening west of Wausau, high of 67. A few more showers possible overnight tonight with a low down to 51. Partly cloudy tomorrow and nice with a high of 70. Partly to mostly cloudy on Saturday, high of 69. That's your 9 storm track forecast. I'm meteorologist Brad Miller.

Fever Dream. I got a pack of Fever, right? Packers and they got the Falcons coming up. It's the home opener in Green Bay at Lambeau tonight. And by the way, I think the Packers, I don't want to jinx it, they've won like 11 or 13, I forget what the number is, consecutive home games to kick off a season in a row. They're tied with the Dolphins. They could set a record tonight. Although, that, listen, I'm open-minded, but it might be their maybe last win for a couple weeks. Here's Harry Styles.

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1: 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Thanks for coming to work today. 70% of Americans play video games at least an hour each week. On the bright side, that fruit and Pac-Man is the only produce they get.

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It's game day. You got your green and gold on? Well, that's one thing. How about another? You got your suitcase packed yet? I got your next shot to get qualified for the Play Away to Paradise Turks and Caicos. That's coming up here within the next 6 minutes on WIFC.

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1: 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Crystal Stover of Rudolph. 30 minutes. 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
0: It's your 9-storm track forecast on WIFC.
5: Any fog will continue to clear out this morning. Then we're looking at mostly cloudy skies for the rest of the day today. Maybe a shower by evening west of Wausau, high of 67. A few more showers possible overnight tonight with a low down to 51. Partly cloudy tomorrow and nice with a high of 70. Partly to mostly cloudy on Saturday, high of 69. That's your 9-storm track forecast. I'm meteorologist Brad Miller.

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0: Callaway and the Rise coming up tomorrow. Hey, new Taylor Swift drops overnight. We'll have it on the show coming up tomorrow on WIFC. Speaking of new, Miley, here's Bass Persuades.
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95.5 WIRC got Road Warrior trivia going on. Somebody got that right off the bat, to be honest. On average, we spend $6 a week on what? I think scratch-offs. I don't know, maybe the Powerball. Lottery tickets, $6. And how often do you win? Right, not as many times as you'd like. Congratulations, good out to Mike, big winner. He's from Plover at the Westside Market gift card today. Oh, by the way, go Pack, right? Zara Larson in the Drive at 5 with Brickner Motors in Little Chicago.

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0: It's your 9 Storm Track forecast on WIFC.
6: Mostly cloudy for tonight with a few light showers or sprinkles possible. Low down to 51 with an east-southeast wind of 5 miles per hour. For Friday, becoming partly cloudy and nice. High 71, southeast winds 5 to 10. 68 on Saturday, partly to mostly cloudy, though looking dry. On 9 Storm Track, meteorologist Jackson Garlock.

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1: That's Audrey Hovert with Sue Me on WIC Belkey. Got your first shot to hear that brand new Taylor Swift song that gets released overnight tonight. That's coming up tomorrow. Don't miss it. Right here, Callaway on the Rise, tomorrow morning on WIC.

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0: 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Plan your week with Chief Meteorologist Justin Lowe and Meteorologist Jackson Garlock. The 9 Storm Track Forecast. 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
0: It's your 9 storm track forecast on WIFC.
9: Mostly cloudy for tonight with a few light showers or sprinkles possible. Low down to 51 with an east-southeast wind of 5 miles per hour. For Friday, becoming partly cloudy and nice. High 71, southeast winds 5 to 10. 68 on Saturday, partly to mostly cloudy, though looking dry. On 9 storm track, meteorologist Jackson Garlock.

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